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0: Moose weather for Halliburton.
3: Cloudy with scattered showers and a possible risk of a thunderstorm will continue for this evening, tapering off though overnight with a low 15. Tomorrow we're going to have some fog patches early in the morning, but mostly a mix of sun and cloud with a high of 21. Wednesday, a mix of sun and cloud and a high of 23.
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2: 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Moose weather for Halliburton.
3: Cloudy with scattered showers and a possible risk of a thunderstorm will continue for this evening, tapering off though overnight with a low 15. Tomorrow we're going to have some fog patches early in the morning, but mostly a mix of sun and cloud with a high of 21. Wednesday, a mix of sun and cloud and a high of 23.
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4: Cloudy with scattered showers and a possible risk of a thunderstorm will continue for this evening, tapering off though overnight with a low 15. Tomorrow we're going to have some fog patches early in the morning, but mostly a mix of sun and cloud with a high of 21. Wednesday, a mix of sun and cloud and a high of 23.
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5: Cloudy with scattered showers and a possible risk of a thunderstorm will continue for this evening, tapering off though overnight with a low of 15. Tomorrow we're going to have some fog patches early in the morning, but mostly a mix of sun and cloud with a high of 21. Wednesday, a mix of sun and cloud and a high of 23.
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7: Cloudy with scattered showers and a possible risk of a thunderstorm will continue for this evening, tapering off though overnight with a low of 15. Tomorrow we're going to have some fog patches early in the morning, but mostly a mix of sun and cloud with a high of 21. Wednesday, a mix of sun and cloud and a high of 23.
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3: 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Moose weather for Halliburton.
4: Cloudy with scattered showers and a possible risk of a thunderstorm will continue for this evening, tapering off though overnight with a low of 15. Tomorrow we're going to have some fog patches early in the morning, but mostly a mix of sun and cloud with a high of 21. Wednesday, a mix of sun and cloud and a high of 23.
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3: Cloudy with scattered showers and a possible risk of a thunderstorm will continue for this evening, tapering off though overnight with a low of 15. Tomorrow we're going to have some fog patches early in the morning, but mostly a mix of sun and cloud with a high of 21. Wednesday, a mix of sun and cloud and a high of 23. 93.5 Moose FM.

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8: Cloudy with scattered showers and a possible risk of a thunderstorm will continue for this evening, tapering off though overnight with a low of 15. Tomorrow we're going to have some fog patches early in the morning, but mostly a mix of sun and cloud with a high of 21. Wednesday, a mix of sun and cloud and a high of 23.
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0: Moose weather for Halliburton.
2: Fog patches developing early this morning, but will be mostly a mix of sun and cloud today with a high of 21. Overnight, we're going to have some clear skies, also some fog patches developing early in the morning as well with a low of 12. And tomorrow, a mix of sun and cloud throughout the day with a high of 23.
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4: Fog patches developing early this morning, but will be mostly a mix of sun and cloud today with a high of 21. Overnight, we're going to have some clear skies. Also, some fog patches developing early in the morning as well with a low of 12. And tomorrow, a mix of sun and cloud throughout the day with a high of 23.
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2: Fog patches developing early this morning, but will be mostly a mix of sun and cloud today with a high of 21. Overnight, we're going to have some clear skies, also some fog patches developing early in the morning as well with a low of 12. And tomorrow, a mix of sun and cloud throughout the day with a high of 23.

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9: Fog patches developing early this morning, but will be mostly a mix of sun and cloud today with a high of 21. Overnight, we're going to have some clear skies, also some fog patches developing early in the morning as well with a low of 12. And tomorrow, a mix of sun and cloud throughout the day with a high of 23.
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3: Fog patches developing early this morning, but will be mostly a mix of sun and cloud today with a high of 21. Overnight, we're going to have some clear skies, also some fog patches developing early in the morning as well with a low of 12. And tomorrow, a mix of sun and cloud throughout the day with a high of 23.
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0: Moose weather for Halliburton.
3: Fog patches developing early this morning, but will be mostly a mix of sun and cloud today with a high of 21. Overnight, we're going to have some clear skies, also some fog patches developing early in the morning as well with a low of 12. And tomorrow, a mix of sun and cloud throughout the day with a high of 23.
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4: Fog patches developing early this morning, but will be mostly a mix of sun and cloud today with a high of 21. Overnight, we're going to have some clear skies. Also, some fog patches developing early in the morning as well with a low of 12. And tomorrow, a mix of sun and cloud throughout the day with a high of 23.
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3: Fog patches developing early this morning, but will be mostly a mix of sun and cloud today with a high of 21. Overnight, we're going to have some clear skies, also some fog patches developing early in the morning as well with a low of 12. And tomorrow, a mix of sun and cloud throughout the day with a high of 23.
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3: Fog patches developing early this morning, but will be mostly a mix of sun and cloud today with a high of 21. Overnight, we're going to have some clear skies. Also, some fog patches developing early in the morning as well with a low of 12. And tomorrow, a mix of sun and cloud throughout the day with a high of 23.
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5: Fog patches developing early this morning, but will be mostly a mix of sun and cloud today with a high of 21. Overnight, we're going to have some clear skies, also some fog patches developing early in the morning as well with a low of 12. And tomorrow, a mix of sun and cloud throughout the day with a high of 23.
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3: Fog patches developing early this morning, but will be mostly a mix of sun and cloud today with a high of 21. Overnight, we're going to have some clear skies, also some fog patches developing early in the morning as well with a low of 12. And tomorrow, a mix of sun and cloud throughout the day with a high of 23.
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0: Moose weather for Halliburton.
3: Fog patches developing early this morning, but will be mostly a mix of sun and cloud today with a high of 21. Overnight, we're going to have some clear skies, also some fog patches developing early in the morning as well with a low of 12. And tomorrow, a mix of sun and cloud throughout the day with a high of 23.

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1: Good morning, I'm Kathy Jennings. The results of a community-wide affordability and governance study were presented to Halliburton County Council earlier this month, and now the county wants to hear from residents. Three town hall meetings will be held across the region this week to discuss one question. What potential new governance model for the County of Halliburton do you prefer? The detailed report stemming from the study includes a variety of new governance model options, including the possibility of amalgamating from four municipalities to two, or replacing the county and four local municipalities with one single-tier government. Meetings to discuss the report will be held this evening at the Halliburton Legion, tomorrow at the Minden Hills Community Center, and Thursday at the Lloyd Watson Center in Wilberforce. All meetings will run from 6 till 8 p.m., and officials say meetings will be live-streamed on the county's YouTube channel for those who can't attend in person. The candidates vying for municipal council across the Halliburton Highlands are now set as the nominations deadline closed Friday. There are a number of races across the region's four municipalities. Two candidates are running for the mayor of Algonquin Highlands. Two candidates are vying for both the mayor and the deputy mayor chairs in Dysart. Four candidates are seeking the mayor's seat in Minden Hills. And five candidates are vying for mayor in Highlands East. The municipal election is October 26. For a full list of uncertified candidates registered across the four local municipalities, visit MyHalliburtonNow.com. Prime Minister Mark Carney says it isn't surprising the U.S. would take some form of reprisal to Canada's response to unjustified American tariffs. He was asked about U.S. President Donald Trump's announcing an increase in tariffs coming January 1st on all cars and trucks, both large and small, along with automotive parts and steel. Carney asked, what message does it send to American workers who rely on Canadian demand, adding this is the most successful automotive partnership in history. He also says the president is doing instantly what they confirmed and suspected through the terms being offered and couldn't accept that would gradually have the same impact. Carney says a mutual beneficial deal is possible, but it has to be one that respects Canada's sovereignty and independence. Ontario Premier Doug Ford says President Donald Trump is a dictator and a bully, and he won't take advice from, quote, a guy that is king of bankruptcies. He was asked about a Truth Social post yesterday from Trump directed at Ford, calling him Prime Minister Mark Carney's flunky and the less charismatic, intelligent, and overall unimpressive brother of the late Rob Ford. Premier Ford says Trump is taxing his own people with new U.S. tariffs on a range of Canadian imports. To that end, the Ontario government announced it is immediately broadening eligibility for the Protect Ontario Finance Program, which is designed to protect impacted Ontario workers and businesses.
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1: And now for a look at Moose Sports. The Jays had the night off and are back in Toronto today to open a three-game series against the Kansas City Royals. In the American League wildcard race, the Jays now sit two games back of the final playoff spot, currently held by Cleveland after the Guardians beat the Angels 4-2 last night.
0: Moose weather for Halliburton.
1: Fog patches dissipating this morning, then mostly a mix of sun and clouds today with a high of 23 and a humidex of 26. Overnight's currently cloudy with some fog patches developing early in the morning and a low of 12. Mix of sun and clouds for tomorrow with a high of 24. Thursday is going to be cloudy with some sunny breaks, also scattered showers and risk of thunderstorms, about 5 millimeters possible and a high of 24.

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5: Hey, listen, don't forget, it is Come to Town Tuesday in the village of Halliburton today, and that means, well, it's always a lot of fun going on. They have got the farmer's market happening in Head Lake Park pretty much, well, all morning long and into the afternoon. And then tonight, it's Music in the Park right here at Head Lake Park at the band show, where you can sit, bring a lawn chair and a blanket, watch the sunset go down over Head Lake, and listen to some great local music talent as they perform. 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
3: Fog patch is dissipating this morning. Then mostly a mix of sun and cloud today with a high of 23.

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1: Good morning, I'm Kathy Jennings. The results of a community-wide affordability and governance study were presented to Halliburton County Council earlier this month, and now the county wants to hear from residents. Three town hall meetings will be held across the region this week to discuss one question. What potential new governance model for the County of Halliburton do you prefer? The detailed report stemming from the study includes a variety of new governance model options, including the possibility of amalgamating from four municipalities to two, or replacing the county and four local municipalities with one single-tier government. Meetings to discuss the report will be held this evening at the Halliburton Legion, tomorrow at the Minden Hills Community Center, and Thursday at the Lloyd Watson Center in Wilberforce. All meetings will run from 6 till 8 p.m., and officials say meetings will be live-streamed on the county's YouTube channel for those who can't attend in person. The candidates vying for municipal council across the Halliburton Highlands are now set as the nominations deadline closed Friday. There are a number of races across the region's four municipalities. Two candidates are running for the mayor of Algonquin Highlands. Two candidates are vying for both the mayor and the deputy mayor chairs in Dysart. Four candidates are seeking the mayor's seat in Minden Hills. And five candidates are vying for mayor in Highlands East. The municipal election is October 26. For a full list of uncertified candidates registered across the four local municipalities, visit MyHalliburtonNow.com. Prime Minister Mark Carney says it isn't surprising the U.S. would take some form of reprisal to Canada's response to unjustified American tariffs. He was asked about U.S. President Donald Trump's announcing an increase in tariffs coming January 1st on all cars and trucks, both large and small, along with automotive parts and steel. Carney asked, what message does it send to American workers who rely on Canadian demand, adding this is the most successful automotive partnership in history. He also says the president is doing instantly what they confirmed and suspected through the terms being offered and couldn't accept that would gradually have the same impact. Carney says a mutual beneficial deal is possible, but it has to be one that respects Canada's sovereignty and independence. Ontario Premier Doug Ford says President Donald Trump is a dictator and a bully, and he won't take advice from, quote, a guy that is king of bankruptcies. He was asked about a Truth Social post yesterday from Trump directed at Ford, calling him Prime Minister Mark Carney's flunky and the less charismatic, intelligent, and overall unimpressive brother of the late Rob Ford. Premier Ford says Trump is taxing his own people with new U.S. tariffs on a range of Canadian imports. To that end, the Ontario government announced it is immediately broadening eligibility for the Protect Ontario Finance Program, which is designed to protect impacted Ontario workers and businesses.
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1: And now for a look at Moose Sports. The Jays had the night off and are back in Toronto today to open a three-game series against the Kansas City Royals. In the American League wildcard race, the Jays now sit two games back of the final playoff spot, currently held by Cleveland after the Guardians beat the Angels 4-2 last night.
0: Moose weather for Halliburton.
1: Fog patches dissipating this morning, and mostly news mixed with sun and clouds today with a high of 23 and a humidex at 26.
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1: Moose weather for Halliburton.
5: Fog patch is dissipating this morning, and mostly a mix of sun and cloud today with the high of 23.

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1: Good morning, I'm Kathy Jennings. The results of a community-wide affordability and governance study were presented to Halliburton County Council earlier this month, and now the county wants to hear from residents. Three town hall meetings will be held across the region this week to discuss one question. What potential new governance model for the County of Halliburton do you prefer? The detailed report stemming from the study includes a variety of new governance model options, including the possibility of amalgamating from four municipalities to two, or replacing the county and four local municipalities with one single-tier government. Meetings to discuss the report will be held this evening at the Halliburton Legion, tomorrow at the Minden Hills Community Center, and Thursday at the Lloyd Watson Center in Wilberforce. All meetings will run from 6 till 8 p.m., and officials say meetings will be live-streamed on the county's YouTube channel for those who can't attend in person. The candidates vying for municipal council across the Halliburton Highlands are now set as the nominations deadline closed Friday. There are a number of races across the region's four municipalities. Two candidates are running for the mayor of Algonquin Highlands. Two candidates are vying for both the mayor and the deputy mayor chairs in Dysart. Four candidates are seeking the mayor's seat in Minden Hills. And five candidates are vying for mayor in Highlands East. The municipal election is October 26. For a full list of uncertified candidates registered across the four local municipalities, visit MyHalliburtonNow.com. Prime Minister Mark Carney says it isn't surprising the U.S. would take some form of reprisal to Canada's response to unjustified American tariffs. He was asked about U.S. President Donald Trump's announcing an increase in tariffs coming January 1st on all cars and trucks, both large and small, along with automotive parts and steel. Carney asked, what message does it send to American workers who rely on Canadian demand, adding this is the most successful automotive partnership in history. He also says the president is doing instantly what they confirmed and suspected through the terms being offered and couldn't accept that would gradually have the same impact. Carney says a mutual beneficial deal is possible, but it has to be one that respects Canada's sovereignty and independence. Ontario Premier Doug Ford says President Donald Trump is a dictator and a bully, and he won't take advice from, quote, a guy that is king of bankruptcies. He was asked about a Truth Social post yesterday from Trump directed at Ford, calling him Prime Minister Mark Carney's flunky and the less charismatic, intelligent, and overall unimpressive brother of the late Rob Ford. Premier Ford says Trump is taxing his own people with new U.S. tariffs on a range of Canadian imports. To that end, the Ontario government announced it is immediately broadening eligibility for the Protect Ontario Finance Program, which is designed to protect impacted Ontario workers and businesses.
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1: And now for a look at Moose Sports. The Jays had the night off and are back in Toronto today to open a three-game series against the Kansas City Royals. In the American League wildcard race, the Jays now sit two games back of the final playoff spot, currently held by Cleveland after the Guardians beat the Angels 4-2 last night.
0: Moose weather for Halliburton.
1: Mostly a mix of sun and cloud today with a high of 23 and the humidex at 26. Overnight's partly cloudy with some fog patches developing early in the morning and a low of 12. Mix of sun and cloud for tomorrow with a high of 24. Thursday is going to be cloudy with some sunny breaks. Also scattered showers and risk of thunderstorms, about 5 millimeters possible and a high of 24.
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2: Good Tuesday morning. Looking for something to do today? 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Located at the Halliburton School of Art and Design. 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You'll learn about the artists and the story behind the sculptures. You meet at the kiosk at the Halliburton School of Art and Design, which is 297 College Drive, right off Industrial Park Road, here in the village of Halliburton. Rain or shine, no registration required. 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
8: Mostly a mix of sun and cloud today with a high of 23 and the humidex at 26. Overnight's partly cloudy with some fog patches developing early in the morning and a low of 12. Mix of sun and cloud for tomorrow with a high of 24. Thursday is going to be cloudy with some sunny breaks. Also scattered showers and risk of thunderstorms, about 5 millimeters possible and a high of 24.
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1: Good morning, I'm Kathy Jennings. The results of a community-wide affordability and governance study were presented to Halliburton County Council earlier this month, and now the county wants to hear from residents. Three town hall meetings will be held across the region this week to discuss one question. What potential new governance model for the County of Halliburton do you prefer? The detailed report stemming from the study includes a variety of new governance model options, including the possibility of amalgamating from four municipalities to two, or replacing the county and four local municipalities with one single-tier government. Meetings to discuss the report will be held this evening at the Halliburton Legion, tomorrow at the Minden Hills Community Center, and Thursday at the Lloyd Watson Center in Wilberforce. All meetings will run from 6 till 8 p.m., and officials say meetings will be live-streamed on the county's YouTube channel for those who can't attend in person. The candidates vying for municipal council across the Halliburton Highlands are now set as the nominations deadline closed Friday. There are a number of races across the region's four municipalities. Two candidates are running for the mayor of Algonquin Highlands. Two candidates are vying for both the mayor and the deputy mayor chairs in Dysart. Four candidates are seeking the mayor's seat in Minden Hills. And five candidates are vying for mayor in Highlands East. The municipal election is October 26. For a full list of uncertified candidates registered across the four local municipalities, visit MyHalliburtonNow.com. Prime Minister Mark Carney says it isn't surprising the U.S. would take some form of reprisal to Canada's response to unjustified American tariffs. He was asked about U.S. President Donald Trump's announcing an increase in tariffs coming January 1st on all cars and trucks, both large and small, along with automotive parts and steel. Carney asked, what message does it send to American workers who rely on Canadian demand, adding this is the most successful automotive partnership in history. He also says the president is doing instantly what they confirmed and suspected through the terms being offered and couldn't accept that would gradually have the same impact. Carney says a mutual beneficial deal is possible, but it has to be one that respects Canada's sovereignty and independence. Ontario Premier Doug Ford says President Donald Trump is a dictator and a bully, and he won't take advice from, quote, a guy that is king of bankruptcies. He was asked about a Truth Social post yesterday from Trump directed at Ford, calling him Prime Minister Mark Carney's flunky and the less charismatic, intelligent, and overall unimpressive brother of the late Rob Ford. Premier Ford says Trump is taxing his own people with new U.S. tariffs on a range of Canadian imports. To that end, the Ontario government announced it is immediately broadening eligibility for the Protect Ontario Finance Program, which is designed to protect impacted Ontario workers and businesses.
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1: And now for a look at Moose Sports. The Jays had the night off and are back in Toronto today to open a three-game series against the Kansas City Royals. In the American League wildcard race, the Jays now sit two games back of the final playoff spot, currently held by Cleveland after the Guardians beat the Angels 4-2 last night.
0: Moose weather for Halliburton.
1: Mostly a mix of sun and cloud today with a high of 23 and the humidex at 26. Overnight's partly cloudy with some fog patches developing early in the morning and a low of 12. Mix of sun and cloud for tomorrow with a high of 24. Thursday is going to be cloudy with some sunny breaks. Also scattered showers and risk of thunderstorms, about 5 millimeters possible and a high of 24.
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6: Mostly a mix of sun and cloud today with a high of 23 and the humidex at 26. Overnight's partly cloudy with some fog patches developing early in the morning and a low of 12. Mix of sun and cloud for tomorrow with a high of 24. Thursday is going to be cloudy with some sunny breaks. Also scattered showers and risk of thunderstorms, about 5 millimeters possible and a high of 24.
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1: Good morning, I'm Kathy Jennings. The results of a community-wide affordability and governance study were presented to Halliburton County Council earlier this month, and now the county wants to hear from residents. Three town hall meetings will be held across the region this week to discuss one question. What potential new governance model for the County of Halliburton do you prefer? The detailed report stemming from the study includes a variety of new governance model options, including the possibility of amalgamating from four municipalities to two, or replacing the county and four local municipalities with one single-tier government. Meetings to discuss the report will be held this evening at the Halliburton Legion, tomorrow at the Minden Hills Community Center, and Thursday at the Lloyd Watson Center in Wilberforce. All meetings will run from 6 till 8 p.m., and officials say meetings will be live-streamed on the county's YouTube channel for those who can't attend in person. The candidates vying for municipal council across the Halliburton Highlands are now set as the nominations deadline closed Friday. There are a number of races across the region's four municipalities. Two candidates are running for the mayor of Algonquin Highlands. Two candidates are vying for both the mayor and the deputy mayor chairs in Dysart. Four candidates are seeking the mayor's seat in Minden Hills. And five candidates are vying for mayor in Highlands East. The municipal election is October 26. For a full list of uncertified candidates registered across the four local municipalities, visit MyHalliburtonNow.com. Prime Minister Mark Carney says it isn't surprising the U.S. would take some form of reprisal to Canada's response to unjustified American tariffs. He was asked about U.S. President Donald Trump's announcing an increase in tariffs coming January 1st on all cars and trucks, both large and small, along with automotive parts and steel. Carney asked, what message does it send to American workers who rely on Canadian demand, adding this is the most successful automotive partnership in history. He also says the president is doing instantly what they confirmed and suspected through the terms being offered and couldn't accept that would gradually have the same impact. Carney says a mutual beneficial deal is possible, but it has to be one that respects Canada's sovereignty and independence. Ontario Premier Doug Ford says President Donald Trump is a dictator and a bully, and he won't take advice from, quote, a guy that is king of bankruptcies. He was asked about a Truth Social post yesterday from Trump directed at Ford, calling him Prime Minister Mark Carney's flunky and the less charismatic, intelligent, and overall unimpressive brother of the late Rob Ford. Premier Ford says Trump is taxing his own people with new U.S. tariffs on a range of Canadian imports. To that end, the Ontario government announced it is immediately broadening eligibility for the Protect Ontario Finance Program, which is designed to protect impacted Ontario workers and businesses.
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1: And now for a look at Moose Sports. The Jays had the night off and are back in Toronto today to open a three-game series against the Kansas City Royals. In the American League wildcard race, the Jays now sit two games back of the final playoff spot, currently held by Cleveland after the Guardians beat the Angels 4-2 last night.
0: Moose weather for Halliburton.
1: Mostly a mix of sun and cloud today with a high of 23 and the humidex at 26. Overnight's partly cloudy with some fog patches developing early in the morning and a low of 12. Mix of sun and cloud for tomorrow with a high of 24. Thursday is going to be cloudy with some sunny breaks. Also scattered showers and risk of thunderstorms, about 5 millimeters possible and a high of 24.
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3: Hey, listen, if you want to find out about affordability and the governance structure of Haliburton County and maybe provide some feedback, well, tonight kicks off a group of town hall meetings that, well, community members are invited to learn about options for a potential restructuring of the governance framework for the county of Haliburton and its four lower-tier municipalities and provide feedback. Tonight it's happening at the Haliburton Legion. Everybody's welcome from 6 to 8 p.m.

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1: Moose Weather for Halliburton.
8: Mostly a mix of sun and cloud today with a high of 23 and the humidex at 26. Overnight's partly cloudy with some fog patches developing early in the morning and a low of 12. Mix of sun and cloud for tomorrow with a high of 24. Thursday is going to be cloudy with some sunny breaks. Also scattered showers and risk of thunderstorms, about 5 millimeters possible and a high of 24.
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1: Good morning, I'm Kathy Jennings. The results of a community-wide affordability and governance study were presented to Halliburton County Council earlier this month, and now the county wants to hear from residents. Three town hall meetings will be held across the region this week to discuss one question. What potential new governance model for the County of Halliburton do you prefer? The detailed report stemming from the study includes a variety of new governance model options, including the possibility of amalgamating from four municipalities to two, or replacing the county and four local municipalities with one single-tier government. Meetings to discuss the report will be held this evening at the Halliburton Legion, tomorrow at the Minden Hills Community Center, and Thursday at the Lloyd Watson Center in Wilberforce. All meetings will run from 6 till 8 p.m., and officials say meetings will be live-streamed on the county's YouTube channel for those who can't attend in person. The candidates vying for municipal council across the Halliburton Highlands are now set as the nominations deadline closed Friday. There are a number of races across the region's four municipalities. Two candidates are running for the mayor of Algonquin Highlands. Two candidates are vying for both the mayor and the deputy mayor chairs in Dysart. Four candidates are seeking the mayor's seat in Minden Hills. And five candidates are vying for mayor in Highlands East. The municipal election is October 26. For a full list of uncertified candidates registered across the four local municipalities, visit MyHalliburtonNow.com. Prime Minister Mark Carney says it isn't surprising the U.S. would take some form of reprisal to Canada's response to unjustified American tariffs. He was asked about U.S. President Donald Trump's announcing an increase in tariffs coming January 1st on all cars and trucks, both large and small, along with automotive parts and steel. Carney asked, what message does it send to American workers who rely on Canadian demand, adding this is the most successful automotive partnership in history. He also says the president is doing instantly what they confirmed and suspected through the terms being offered and couldn't accept that would gradually have the same impact. Carney says a mutual beneficial deal is possible, but it has to be one that respects Canada's sovereignty and independence. Ontario Premier Doug Ford says President Donald Trump is a dictator and a bully, and he won't take advice from, quote, a guy that is king of bankruptcies. He was asked about a Truth Social post yesterday from Trump directed at Ford, calling him Prime Minister Mark Carney's flunky and the less charismatic, intelligent, and overall unimpressive brother of the late Rob Ford. Premier Ford says Trump is taxing his own people with new U.S. tariffs on a range of Canadian imports. To that end, the Ontario government announced it is immediately broadening eligibility for the Protect Ontario Finance Program, which is designed to protect impacted Ontario workers and businesses.
0: 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Moose weather for Halliburton.
1: Mostly a mix of sun and cloud today with a high of 23 and the humidex at 26. Overnight's partly cloudy with some fog patches developing early in the morning and a low of 12. Mix of sun and cloud for tomorrow with a high of 24. Thursday is going to be cloudy with some sunny breaks. Also scattered showers and risk of thunderstorms, about 5 millimeters possible and a high of 24.
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0: All right, it's time to talk real estate with Vince Duchesne, an active salesperson and broker with RE/MAX Professionals North, I think. Vince, I've been hearing some news, and I think it kind of maybe stems from the success that you and Troy Austin had with the golf tournament. Can you confirm or deny?
1: Okay, I'll come clean. Well, Troy and I have talked for a couple of years. We're very good friends, and actually 31 years ago I hired him when I owned RE/MAX.
0: I remember.
1: So now I'm dating myself big time. But yeah, we've talked about this, and we've run the golf tournament for 4 years now, and after we ran the golf tournament this time around, we sort of looked at each other and go, why don't we just merge our real estate businesses and get it over with? Because we can pull this off for the community, and it's a golf tournament. Imagine what we could do in real estate.
0: Yeah.
1: So basically, we're doing it at exactly the wrong time of year because it's the middle of the summer.
0: Right.
1: And we really, we just sort of kind of said, okay, let's just kind of get things going internally, and then we'll take care of all the other nitpicky stuff once summer goes away and slows down and that sort of thing. But yeah, I can officially confirm that Vince Duchesne and Troy Austin have merged companies, and we're one large company now.
0: Well, good for you. Congratulations. So does it change anything as far as how people get a hold of you, that kind of thing? Or
1: no, I mean, TroyAustin.ca and VinceDuchesne.ca will still exist. So if you're a long time client of mine, then nothing changes. And if you're a long time client of Troy's, nothing changes, except that you've just added, both of us into one office where you've got, I have 40 years in the business, he has 31. So it's one of the first times, I don't know if anybody locally has ever combined with that much experience, one time. So, it's something that was kind of overdue. And you know what, Rick, the business of real estate is so documentation oriented now too. There's a lot of time that's wasted on that sort of thing, and what Troy had at his office was an amazing crew of people, from admin to marketing department. There's all kinds of people involved there that's going to help me out, and I get to bring my leadership and broker tag along and add my own strengths to his business too. So it's a great marriage on both sides.
0: Yeah, it sure sounds like it. So if people want to get a hold of you and talk real estate, how they do that?
1: Well, it's still VinceDuchesne.ca, and my phone number is 705-457-0046.
0: Well, congratulations, Vince. I look forward to talking to you in a couple weeks.
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0: Hey, listen, just a reminder, this coming Sunday, the Dysart Fire Department is hosting a fundraising golf tournament to raise money to purchase a rescue side-by-side that's going to be equipped for emergency rescues off-road and on trails. Now, the tournament's happening at the Pinestone Sunday with a 1 p.m. start time. 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
5: Moose Weather for Halliburton.
6: Mostly a mix of sun and cloud today with a high of 23 and the humidex at 26. Overnight's partly cloudy with some fog patches developing early in the morning and a low of 12. Mix of sun and cloud for tomorrow with a high of 24. Thursday is going to be cloudy with some sunny breaks. Also scattered showers and risk of thunderstorms, about 5 millimeters possible and a high of 24.
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1: Good morning, I'm Kathy Jennings. The results of a community-wide affordability and governance study were presented to Halliburton County Council earlier this month, and now the county wants to hear from residents. Three town hall meetings will be held across the region this week to discuss one question. What potential new governance model for the County of Halliburton do you prefer? The detailed report stemming from the study includes a variety of new governance model options, including the possibility of amalgamating from four municipalities to two, or replacing the county and four local municipalities with one single-tier government. Meetings to discuss the report will be held this evening at the Halliburton Legion, tomorrow at the Minden Hills Community Center, and Thursday at the Lloyd Watson Center in Wilberforce. All meetings will run from 6 till 8 p.m., and officials say meetings will be live-streamed on the county's YouTube channel for those who can't attend in person. The candidates vying for municipal council across the Halliburton Highlands are now set as the nominations deadline closed Friday. There are a number of races across the region's four municipalities. Two candidates are running for the mayor of Algonquin Highlands. Two candidates are vying for both the mayor and the deputy mayor chairs in Dysart. Four candidates are seeking the mayor's seat in Minden Hills. And five candidates are vying for mayor in Highlands East. The municipal election is October 26. For a full list of uncertified candidates registered across the four local municipalities, visit MyHalliburtonNow.com. Prime Minister Mark Carney says it isn't surprising the U.S. would take some form of reprisal to Canada's response to unjustified American tariffs. He was asked about U.S. President Donald Trump's announcing an increase in tariffs coming January 1st on all cars and trucks, both large and small, along with automotive parts and steel. Carney asked, what message does it send to American workers who rely on Canadian demand, adding this is the most successful automotive partnership in history. He also says the president is doing instantly what they confirmed and suspected through the terms being offered and couldn't accept that would gradually have the same impact. Carney says a mutual beneficial deal is possible, but it has to be one that respects Canada's sovereignty and independence. Ontario Premier Doug Ford says President Donald Trump is a dictator and a bully, and he won't take advice from, quote, a guy that is king of bankruptcies. He was asked about a Truth Social post yesterday from Trump directed at Ford, calling him Prime Minister Mark Carney's flunky and the less charismatic, intelligent, and overall unimpressive brother of the late Rob Ford. Premier Ford says Trump is taxing his own people with new U.S. tariffs on a range of Canadian imports. To that end, the Ontario government announced it is immediately broadening eligibility for the Protect Ontario Finance Program, which is designed to protect impacted Ontario workers and businesses.
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1: And now for a look at Moose Sports. The Jays had the night off and are back in Toronto today to open a three-game series against the Kansas City Royals. In the American League wildcard race, the Jays now sit two games back of the final playoff spot, currently held by Cleveland after the Guardians beat the Angels 4-2 last night.
0: Moose weather for Halliburton.
1: Mostly a mix of sun and cloud today with a high of 23 and the humidex at 26. Overnight's partly cloudy with some fog patches developing early in the morning and a low of 12. Mix of sun and cloud for tomorrow with a high of 24. Thursday is going to be cloudy with some sunny breaks, also scattered showers and risk of thunderstorms, about 5 millimeters possible and a high of 24.

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8: Mostly a mix of sun and cloud today with a high of 23 and the humidex at 26. Overnight's partly cloudy with some fog patches developing early in the morning and a low of 12. Mix of sun and cloud for tomorrow with a high of 24. Thursday is going to be cloudy with some sunny breaks. Also scattered showers and risk of thunderstorms, about 5 millimeters possible and a high of 24.
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6: Mostly a mix of sun and cloud today with a high of 23 and the humidex at 26. Overnight's partly cloudy with some fog patches developing early in the morning and a low of 12. Mix of sun and cloud for tomorrow with a high of 24. Thursday is going to be cloudy with some sunny breaks. Also scattered showers and risk of thunderstorms, about 5 millimeters possible and a high of 24.

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8: Moose weather for Halliburton.
9: Going to be mostly a mix of sun and cloud throughout the day today with the high of 23 and the humidex at 26. Partly cloudy for overnight with some fog patches developing early in the morning and a low of 12. Mix of sun and cloud tomorrow with a high of 24. Thursday is going to be cloudy with some sunny breaks, also scattered showers throughout the day and possibly a risk of thunderstorms. 5 millimeters is what they're calling for and a high of 24.
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5: Moose Weather for Halliburton.
6: It's going to be mostly a mix of sun and cloud throughout the day today with the high of 23 and the humidex at 26. Partly cloudy for overnight with some fog patches developing early in the morning and a low of 12. Mix of sun and cloud tomorrow with a high of 24. Thursday is going to be cloudy with some sunny breaks, also scattered showers throughout the day and possibly a risk of thunderstorms. 5 millimeters is what they're calling for and a high of 24.
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0: Moose weather for Halliburton.
8: Going to be mostly a mix of sun and cloud throughout the day today with the high of 23 and the humidex at 26. Partly cloudy for overnight with some fog patches developing early in the morning and a low of 12. Mix of sun and cloud tomorrow with a high of 24. Thursday is going to be cloudy with some sunny breaks, also scattered showers throughout the day and possibly a risk of thunderstorms. 5 millimeters is what they're calling for and a high of 24.
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5: Moose weather for Halliburton.
6: Going to be mostly a mix of sun and cloud throughout the day today with the high of 23 and the humidex at 26. Partly cloudy for overnight with some fog patches developing early in the morning and a low of 12. Mix of sun and cloud tomorrow with a high of 24. Thursday is going to be cloudy with some sunny breaks, also scattered showers throughout the day and possibly a risk of thunderstorms. 5 millimeters is what they're calling for and a high of 24.
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1: Good afternoon, I am Mauricio Prado. Prime Minister Mark Carney says it isn't surprising the U.S. would take some form of reprisal to Canada's response to unjustified American tariffs. He was asked about U.S. President Donald Trump announcing an increase in tariffs coming January 1st on all cars and trucks, both large and small, along with automotive parts and steel. Carney asks, what message does it send to American workers who rely on Canadian demand? Adding, this is the most successful automotive partnership in history. He says the president is doing instantly what they confirmed and suspected through the terms being offered and couldn't accept. They would gradually have the same impact. Carney says a mutual beneficial deal is possible, but it has to be one that respects Canada's sovereignty and independence. Ontario Premier Doug Ford says President Donald Trump is a dictator and a bully, and he won't take advice from, quote, a guy that is the king of bankruptcies. He was asked about a Truth Social post yesterday from Trump, directed at Ford, calling him Prime Minister Mark Carney's flunky and the less charismatic, intelligent, and overall unimpressive brother of the late Rob Ford. Premier Ford says Trump is taxing his own people with the new U.S. tariffs on a range of Canadian imports. To that end, the Ontario government announced it is immediately broadening eligibility for the Protect Ontario Financing Program, which is designed to protect impacted Ontario workers and businesses. The County of Halliburton is offering free book collections to children with print disabilities. According to county officials, through the Center of Equitable Library Access, eligible children can access a free collection of books and magazines in formats that work for them. Officials say the collection includes audiobooks, accessible e-books, and customizable text and read-along options, Braille and print Braille picture books, magazines, and a variety of English and French titles. The county says the books can be enjoyed on mobile devices, computers, and Chromebooks using accessible reading apps and are compatible with assistive technologies. For more information, visit your local Halliburton County Public Library branch or myhalliburtonnow.com. The latest social media salvo from the U.S. president includes a possible renaming of one of the Great Lakes. Donald Trump took Truth Social to say they're giving serious consideration to changing the name of Lake Ontario to Lake America. He adds they don't expect to be doing much business with Ontario any longer. In another post, Trump says he loves French Canadians and will never interfere with Canadians speaking French.
0: Moose weather for Halliburton.
2: Going to be mostly a mix of sun and cloud throughout the day today with the high of 23 and the humidex at 26. Partly cloudy for overnight with some fog patches developing early in the morning and a low of 12. Mix of sun and cloud tomorrow with a high of 24. Thursday is going to be cloudy with some sunny breaks, also scattered showers throughout the day and possibly a risk of thunderstorms. 5 millimeters is what they're calling for and a high of 24.
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0: Moose weather for Halliburton.
12: Going to be mostly a mix of sun and cloud throughout the day today with the high of 23 and the humidex at 26. Partly cloudy for overnight with some fog patches developing early in the morning and a low of 12. Mix of sun and cloud tomorrow with a high of 24. Thursday is going to be cloudy with some sunny breaks, also scattered showers throughout the day and possibly a risk of thunderstorms. 5 millimeters is what they're calling for and a high of 24.
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6: Moose weather for Halliburton.
7: Going to be mostly a mix of sun and cloud throughout the day today with the high of 23 and the humidex at 26. Partly cloudy for overnight with some fog patches developing early in the morning and a low of 12. Mix of sun and cloud tomorrow with a high of 24. Thursday is going to be cloudy with some sunny breaks, also scattered showers throughout the day and possibly a risk of thunderstorms. 5 millimeters is what they're calling for and a high of 24.

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4: Going to be mostly a mix of sun and cloud throughout the day today with the high of 23 and the humidex at 26. Partly cloudy for overnight with some fog patches developing early in the morning and a low of 12. Mix of sun and cloud tomorrow with a high of 24. Thursday is going to be cloudy with some sunny breaks, also scattered showers throughout the day and possibly a risk of thunderstorms. 5 millimeters is what they're calling for and a high of 24.
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7: Going to be mostly a mix of sun and cloud throughout the day today with the high of 23 and the humidex at 26. Partly cloudy for overnight with some fog patches developing early in the morning and a low of 12. Mix of sun and cloud tomorrow with a high of 24. Thursday is going to be cloudy with some sunny breaks, also scattered showers throughout the day and possibly a risk of thunderstorms. 5 millimeters is what they're calling for and a high of 24.
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0: Moose weather for Halliburton.
4: Going to be mostly a mix of sun and cloud throughout the day today with the high of 23 and the humidex at 26. Partly cloudy for overnight with some fog patches developing early in the morning and a low of 12. Mix of sun and cloud tomorrow with a high of 24. Thursday is going to be cloudy with some sunny breaks, also scattered showers throughout the day and possibly a risk of thunderstorms. 5 millimeters is what they're calling for and a high of 24.
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7: Going to be mostly a mix of sun and cloud throughout the day today with the high of 23 and the humidex at 26. Partly cloudy for overnight with some fog patches developing early in the morning and a low of 12. Mix of sun and cloud tomorrow with a high of 24. Thursday is going to be cloudy with some sunny breaks, also scattered showers throughout the day and possibly a risk of thunderstorms. 5 millimeters is what they're calling for and a high of 24.
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3: Moose weather for Haliburton.
4: Going to be mostly a mix of sun and cloud throughout the day today with the high of 23 and the humidex at 26. Partly cloudy for overnight with some fog patches developing early in the morning and a low of 12. Mix of sun and cloud tomorrow with a high of 24. Thursday is going to be cloudy with some sunny breaks, also scattered showers throughout the day and possibly a risk of thunderstorms. 5 millimeters is what they're calling for and a high of 24.
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0: Moose weather for Halliburton.
4: Going to be mostly a mix of sun and cloud throughout the day today with the high of 23 and the humidex at 26. Partly cloudy for overnight with some fog patches developing early in the morning and a low of 12. Mix of sun and cloud tomorrow with a high of 24. Thursday is going to be cloudy with some sunny breaks, also scattered showers throughout the day and possibly a risk of thunderstorms. 5 millimeters is what they're calling for and a high of 24.
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1: Good afternoon, I am Mauricio Prado. Canada is doubling down on existing tariffs on U.S. steel and aluminum products in retaliation for new tariffs implemented by U.S. President Donald Trump. In addition to a 50% tariff on steel and aluminum, an equal tariff will also be placed on all U.S. furniture and clothing. The federal government also announced a $7.5 billion support package in an effort to soften the blow for businesses and sectors impacted. Industry Minister Melanie Joly says the package raises the maximum non-repayable contribution under a regional business support program to $3 million. In all, approximately $3.5 billion will be laid out specifically to support workers and employers. The feds say the counter-tariffs are set to take effect September 8th. The County of Halliburton is offering free book collections to children with print disabilities. According to county officials, through the Center of Equitable Library Access, eligible children can access a free collection of books and magazines in formats that work for them. Officials say the collection includes audiobooks, accessible e-books, and customizable text and read-along options, Braille and print Braille picture books, magazines, and a variety of English and French titles. The county says the books can be enjoyed on mobile devices, computers, and Chromebooks using accessible reading apps and are compatible with assistive technologies. For more information, visit your local Halliburton County Public Library branch or myhalliburtonnow.com. The latest social media salvo from the U.S. president includes a possible renaming of one of the Great Lakes. Donald Trump took Truth Social to say they're giving serious consideration to changing the name of Lake Ontario to Lake America. He adds they don't expect to be doing much business with Ontario any longer. In another post, Trump says he loves French Canadians and will never interfere with Canadians speaking French.
0: 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Moose weather for Halliburton.
2: Partly cloudy for overnight with some fog patches developing early in the morning and a low of 12. Mix of sun and cloud tomorrow with a high of 24. Thursday is going to be cloudy with some sunny breaks, also scattered showers throughout the day and possibly a risk of thunderstorms. 5 millimeters is what they're calling for and a high of 24.
0: This is the

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5: Partly cloudy for overnight with some fog patches developing early in the morning and a low of 12. Mix of sun and cloud tomorrow with a high of 24. Thursday is going to be cloudy with some sunny breaks, also scattered showers throughout the day and possibly a risk of thunderstorms. 5 millimeters is what they're calling for and a high of 24.
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5: Moose weather for Halliburton.
6: Partly cloudy for overnight with some fog patches developing early in the morning and a low of 12. Mix of sun and cloud tomorrow with a high of 24. Thursday is going to be cloudy with some sunny breaks, also scattered showers throughout the day and possibly a risk of thunderstorms. 5 millimeters is what they're calling for and a high of 24.
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1: Good afternoon, I am Mauricio Prado. Canada is doubling down on existing tariffs on U.S. steel and aluminum products in retaliation for new tariffs implemented by U.S. President Donald Trump. In addition to a 50% tariff on steel and aluminum, an equal tariff will also be placed on all U.S. furniture and clothing. The federal government also announced a $7.5 billion support package in an effort to soften the blow for businesses and sectors impacted. Industry Minister Melanie Joly says the package raises the maximum non-repayable contribution under a regional business support program to $3 million. In all, approximately $3.5 billion will be laid out specifically to support workers and employers. The Fed say the counter-tariffs are set to take effect September 8th. The County of Halliburton is offering free book collections to children with print disabilities. According to county officials, through the Center of Equitable Library Access, eligible children can access a free collection of books and magazines in formats that work for them. Officials say the collection includes audiobooks, accessible e-books, and customizable text and read-along options, Braille and print Braille picture books, magazines, and a variety of English and French titles. The county says the books can be enjoyed on mobile devices, computers, and Chromebooks using accessible reading apps and are compatible with assistive technologies. For more information, visit your local Halliburton County Public Library branch or myhalliburtonnow.com. The latest social media salvo from the U.S. president includes a possible renaming of one of the Great Lakes. Donald Trump took Truth Social to say they're giving serious consideration to changing the name of Lake Ontario to Lake America. He adds they don't expect to be doing much business with Ontario any longer. In another post, Trump says he loves French Canadians and will never interfere with Canadians speaking French.
0: 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Moose weather for Halliburton.
2: Partly cloudy for overnight with some fog patches developing early in the morning and a low of 12. Mix of sun and cloud tomorrow with a high of 24. Thursday is going to be cloudy with some sunny breaks, also scattered showers throughout the day and possibly a risk of thunderstorms. 5 millimeters is what they're calling for and a high of 24.
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3: Moose weather for Halliburton.
4: Partly cloudy for overnight with some fog patches developing early in the morning and a low of 12. Mix of sun and cloud tomorrow with a high of 24. Thursday is going to be cloudy with some sunny breaks, also scattered showers throughout the day and possibly a risk of thunderstorms. 5 millimeters is what they're calling for and a high of 24.
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2: Partly cloudy for overnight with some fog patches developing early in the morning and a low of 12. Mix of sun and cloud tomorrow with a high of 24. Thursday is going to be cloudy with some sunny breaks, also scattered showers throughout the day and possibly a risk of thunderstorms. 5 millimeters is what they're calling for and a high of 24.
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8: Partly cloudy for overnight with some fog patches developing early in the morning and a low of 12. Mix of sun and cloud tomorrow with a high of 24. Thursday is going to be cloudy with some sunny breaks, also scattered showers throughout the day and possibly a risk of thunderstorms. 5 millimeters is what they're calling for and a high of 24.
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0: Moose weather for Halliburton.
5: Partly cloudy for overnight with some fog patches developing early in the morning and a low of 12. Mix of sun and cloud tomorrow with a high of 24. Thursday is going to be cloudy with some sunny breaks, also scattered showers throughout the day and possibly a risk of thunderstorms. 5 millimeters is what they're calling for and a high of 24.
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4: Moose weather for Halliburton.
5: Partly cloudy for overnight with some fog patches developing early in the morning and a low of 12. Mix of sun and cloud tomorrow with a high of 24. Thursday is going to be cloudy with some sunny breaks, also scattered showers throughout the day and possibly a risk of thunderstorms. 5 millimeters is what they're calling for and a high of 24.
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3: Partly cloudy for overnight with some fog patches developing early in the morning and a low of 12. Mix of sun and cloud tomorrow with a high of 24. Thursday is going to be cloudy with some sunny breaks, also scattered showers throughout the day and possibly a risk of thunderstorms. 5 millimeters is what they're calling for and a high of 24.
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